0: go wild.
1: Made me go wild. 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
4: Yo.
3: Open up, man.
4: What do you want, man?
3: My girl just caught me.
4: You made her catch you?
3: I don't know how I let this happen.
4: With who?
3: The girl next door, you know? 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
4: Said it wasn't you.

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Eventually, I bet that we

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1: 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Made me go wild. There was nothing in the world making me smile like your smile.

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It's hard to say that I'd rather stay awake when I'm asleep, because my dreams are bursting at the seams.

doesn't matter if you love him or capital H-I-M. Just put your paws up.